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1: 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Grab my glasses, I'm out the door. I'm gonna hit this city.
2: Let's
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1: I leave, brush my teeth with a bottle of Jack. 'Cause when I leave for the night, I ain't coming.

Girl. Original man, stuntman, pan your case, man. I love how all girls are move them body. And when you move your body, wanna move it nice and sweet and sexy.